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House was about house before house was techno. Before house was deep. I remember house when house had loops. I remember house when house was disco. Before house was disco.

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We'll be back tomorrow at 1 a.m. Stay with us.

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I'm tense and nervous and I can't relax. I can't sleep cause my bed's on fire. Don't touch me, I'm a real live wire.

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0: 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M2O suona così.
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1: 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And if you're by yourself, no worries.

It's 9 p.m. on a fucking Friday. It's 9 p.m. on a fucking Friday. Get the fuck, fuck, get the fuck. It's 9 p.m. on a fucking Friday. It's 9 p.m. on a fucking Friday. Get the fuck up. We're going to

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